body was royal, what in the stuff for Breno, as some another dream in the Kaya and Tamia who put one was royal, what in the two me Breno, what sorry won't could never be a war. Or Kenyan who want us more, or Kenyan who want I hear you, or Kenyan who want to intrude more, or Kenyan who want to.

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A drum real fortino. 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

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A Hini, you never return. Now they were Hini to Moda.

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I'm not a fear when you are doing this. I'm not a fear when you are doing this. I'm not a fear when you are doing this. I'm not a fear when you are doing this. I'm not a fear when you are doing this. I'm not a fear when you are doing this. I'm not a fear when you are doing this. I'm not a fear when you are doing this. I'm not a fear when you are doing this. I'm not a fear when you are doing this. I'm not a fear when you are doing this. I'm not a fear when you are doing this. I'm not a fear when you are doing this. I'm not a fear when you are doing this. I'm not a fear when you are doing this. I'm not a fear when you are doing this. I'm not a fear when you are doing this. I'm not a fear when you are doing this. I'm not a fear when you are doing this. I'm not a fear when you are doing this. I'm not a fear when you are doing this. I'm not a fear when you are doing this. I'm not a fear when you are doing this. I'm not a fear when you are doing this. I'm not a fear when you are doing this.

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ye, wo yo si ase yo, ye be yu de na ya, ye be yu de na ya, ye be yu de na ya, ye ko be biya, ye de ye ko do so, ye ko do so, ba ye ma travel as, we worship you. 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

Yes, or better. 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

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What you, Safia? 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

sound the Lord. Was someone somewhere here? Was someone car? Was someone punched here? Was someone in there? You go tell us. Was someone somewhere when you're tough? Man, so Yahshua. You told me for a minute. Where the mother has been was saying, what do you do? What do you do? It's so. Well, don't tell me, but two men are in the ground. The years to come, one. Your mama, who packed? You didn't chase us. You didn't question. Tell me, I'm going to tell you. Tell me, I'm going to tell you. Tell me, I'm going to tell you.

Holy Spirit, fresh me and touch me. 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And I know what we're here to show you. As if you have your minimal, I say, Nami, I'm a friend, and I'm a net. Yakasa, you're meeting a cancer, Bema, why you? Why you? Why you? Why you? Why you? Why you? Why you? Why you? Why you? Why you? Why you? Why you? Why you? Why you? Why you? Why you? Why you? Why you? Why you? Why you? Why you? Why you? Why you? Why you? Why you? Why you? Why you? Why you? Why you? Why you? Why you? Why you? Why you? Why you? Why you? Why you? Why you? Why you? Why you? Why you? Why you? Why you? Why you? Why you? Why you? Why you? Why you? Why you? Why you? Why you? Why you? Why you? Why you? Why you? Why you? Why you? Why you? Why you? Why you? Why you? Why you? Why you? Why you? Why you? Why you? Why you? Why you? Why you? Why you? Why you? Why you? Why you? Why you? Why you? Why you? Why you? Why you? Why you? Why you? Why you? Why you? Why you? Why you? Why you? Why you? Why you? Why you? Why you? Why you? Why you? Why you? Why you? Why you? Why you? Why you? Why you?

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Yada wasi o papa. Oh Jesus.

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0: Amea no Kwafua. 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
1: Oh, darling.
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Every special Friday night, I hear your woman who died. Every day, full of the crab and walk one. I'm a brassy for better than any other day. And if I have so many and come where I can get, I am a woman in the room. Every summer, I'm running to a woman. 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

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Ah, what did Nika see at Tia Musa? Right now, Ofata, said Obia, a woman, now what it is, Sanon Son. Now Obia and me, a soro, and now a sassy soap, and now a sassy acid. 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

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Mama and Sunday. 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

Sam said, why do you say you're going to say? 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A buff for Pim or Pim or Pim at 20 was here. Tell me, I'm right. 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My one guy is in the Cecilia. 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Of what? 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Lima hati ni wakabi ni wakatai Ingoro wana Zimbi ni wakabasa Abwa, abwa, abwa, abwa, abwa Peja uradia watiasie.

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What is it? 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What do I feel? Jesus. 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Yeah, yeah, yeah. Who was that? This is what one was. I am now. I am now. I am now. I am now. I am now. I am now. I am now. I am now. I am now. 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

Ajama Pim. 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So Moody and a coupon. 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A prince, the Abian Limubim. Men Kuku Shia Sena, a sorry, a Pecha Pecha. 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

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I can't pay me, I can't pay me, I can't pay me, I can't pay me, I can't pay me, I can't pay me, I can't pay me, I can't pay me, I can't pay me, I can't pay me, I can't pay me, I can't pay me, I can't pay me, I can't pay me, I can't pay me, I can't pay me, I can't pay me, I can't pay me, I can't pay me, I can't pay me, I can't pay me, I can't pay me, I can't pay me, I can't pay me, I can't pay me, I can't pay me, I can't pay me, I can't pay me, I can't pay me, I can't pay me, I can't pay me, I can't pay me, I can't pay me, I can't pay me, I can't pay me, I can't pay me, I can't pay me, I can't 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

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Now I pursue a trap that in Nipai, in Nipriani, and sorry that. 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

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You are some cacrabbing mouse. Nia, what's any of Fremu Bano, you did Jesus. Nia, or Tina Fremu Bano, so I hear yes to Christo, you did any Jesus. So I'll brush what you will power up every far. 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Yes, my name is a walk woman. That's how many power up above. So many of you are a big channel. Nani asenina ebe ye ye power to yawe nyakopaso ni otia sia wa tatra na onkunye onni.

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Only a better one to see Motani Mubia. 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If it's a also to Abraham, boy, I'm a

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kone bebrebe yebande na ja o eni pa be kura na tata ye ye ya Jesus nanu ye nyankopo ka kire lot ni na busu yose won so ni free sodom ni pomoro awon nyina kan kon mu obe bia upon who be a generation. Nana Sam say, Lord, you did it, but you did your own kind. You turn any generity, but an agency. On the floor, yes, a piece of frail. Nana Sam say, we are singing in our job. Yes, a piece of frail. He finds a subway when he says,

Pentecost done it toy. Now when you know a siapa, nothing for frame. When we are at them from a million day, a reference of by. Now, if I say, if you are what Simonuma, now for Shrama, what happened? Now, if you say, oh, Jack, you travel. Now, if I see what you do.

on the other four and a day with him. Now, what's so another place over Kenton and one day? Now, my mama was so bent because you don't have that room. Thank you, someone you know, but you know. Now, but you are soon pulling. Then I'm saying, what's in it?

Anything. I will be a call home, and the other, the other, the other, the other, the other, the other, the other, the other, the other, the other, the other, the other, the other, the other, the other, the other, the other, the other, the other, the other, the other, the other, the other, the other, the other, the other, the other, the other, the other, the other, the other, the other, the other, the 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other, the other, the other, the other, the other, the other, the other, the other, the other, the other, the other, the other, the other, the other, the other, the other, the other, the other, the other, the other, the other, the other, the other, the other, the other, the other, the other, the other, the other, the other, the other, the other, the other, the other, the other, the other, the other, the other, the other, the other, the other, the other, the other, the other, the other, the other, the other, the other, the other, the other, the other, the other, the other, the other, the other, the other, the other, the other, the other, the other, the other, the other, the other, the other, the other, the other, the other, the other, the other, the other, the other,

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1: hey radio ba ya ho se chere watam. But then when you are passing, what's it? What's it? What's it? What's it? What's it? What's it? What's it? What's it? What's it? What's it? What's it? What's it? What's it? What's it? What's it? What's it? What's it? What's it? What's it? What's it? What's it? What's it? What's it? What's it? What's it? What's it? What's it? What's it? What's it? What's it? What's it? What's it? What's it? What's it? What's it? What's it? What's it? What's it? What's it? What's it? What's it? What's it? What's it? What's it? What's it? What's it? What's it? What's it? What's it? What's it? What's it? What's it? What's it? What's it? What's it? What's it? What's it? What's it? What's it? What's it? What's it? What's it? What's it? What's it? What's it? What's it? What's it? What's it? What's it? What's it? What's it? What's it? What's it? What's it? What's it? What's it? What's it? What's it? What's it? What's it? What's it? What's it? What's it? What's it? What's it? What's it? What's it? What's it? What's it? What's it? What's it? What's it? What's it? What's it? What's it? What's it? What's it? What's it? What's it? What's it? What's it? What's it? What's it? What's it? What's it? What's it? What's it? What's it? What's it? What's it? What's it? What's it? What's it? What's it? What's it? What's it? What's it? What's it? What's it? What's it? What's it? What's it? What's it? What's it? What's it? What's it?

the side, and no pain, and that's so, the good to every. Yes, to Tino, Jesus, Tino, Messiah, Tino, Ocha, Emperor, I am the son, Emperor, Son, Emperor, what? Just adding it.

Probe Prebeya. Yeah, do one, you know, the mouth. I'm ready to make you one, yeah.

Oh, Jesus, the Buddha would deem thou as oh, you're supposed to do. Yeah, I can say, I said that and call thee. Oh, Jesus, what are you? And if you're fain, you know, if you want to be a little bit, oh, Jesus Christ, what do you? It's my mind, and you're so that you can be a man with me, but you're not. I'm sure I'm going to be a man.

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Yes, some woman say, Nami, who know about from what they food? 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Right now, a father said, Obey a woman, now what it is, so no sooner. Now, Obey a knee, a soul, and now a sassy soap, and now a sassy. I obey to me a boy, a woman, and now.

Yeah, yeah, yeah, yeah, yeah, yeah, yeah, yeah, yeah, yeah, yeah, yeah, yeah, yeah, yeah, yeah, yeah, yeah, yeah, yeah, yeah, yeah, yeah, yeah, yeah, yeah, yeah, yeah, yeah, yeah, yeah, yeah, yeah, yeah, yeah, yeah, yeah, yeah, yeah, yeah, yeah, yeah, yeah, yeah, yeah, yeah, yeah, yeah, yeah, yeah, yeah, yeah, yeah, yeah, yeah, yeah, yeah, yeah, yeah, yeah, yeah, yeah, yeah, yeah, yeah, yeah, yeah, yeah, yeah, yeah, yeah, yeah, yeah, yeah, yeah, yeah, yeah, yeah, yeah, yeah, yeah, yeah, yeah, yeah, yeah, yeah, yeah, yeah, yeah, yeah, yeah, yeah, yeah, yeah, y

Bible say, a quaint be a word at the Bible say, a man is so, come up your memo of Bansa Arena Day. Other four,

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hey, hey, hey, hey, hey, hey, hey, hey, hey, hey, hey, hey, hey, hey, hey, hey, hey, hey, hey, hey, hey, hey, hey, hey, hey, hey, hey, hey, hey, hey, hey, hey, hey, hey, hey, hey, hey, hey, hey, hey, 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

Now, what did he want to say? We are casting what's through her. Now, what did he want to say? We are going to say, we are going to say, we are going to say, we are going to say, we are going to say, we are going to say, we are going to say, we are going to say, we are going to say, we are going to say, we are going to say, we are going to say, we are going to say, we are going to say, we are going to say, we are going to say, we are going to say, we are going to say, we are going to say, we are going to say, we are going to say, we are going to say, we are going to say, we are going to say, we are going to say, we are going to say, we are going to say, we are going to say, we are going to say, we are going to say, we are going to say, we are going to say, we are going to say, we are going to say, we are going to say, we are going to say, we are going to say, we are going to say, we are going to say, we are going to say, we are going to say, we are going to say, we are going to say, we are going to say, we are going to say, we are going to say, we are going to say, we are going to say, we are going to say, we are going to say, we are going to say, we are going to say, we are going to say, we are going to say, we are going to say, we are going to say, we are going to say, we are going to say, we are going to say, we are going to say, we are going to say, we are going to say, we are going to say, we are going to say,

dia mo afrontani nene ya hodi nene papa bi ayaye nene se bi ayaye se pata amoye wo urade na waje de ho wuti na nyonyo mpa de shrawo sawani bonyo. I am someone who would have been a

Everybody, you're from 2 countries.

Yahweh, Yahweh, Yahweh, Yahweh, Yahweh, Yahweh, Yahweh, Yahweh, Yahweh, Yahweh, Yahweh, Yahweh, Yahweh, Yahweh, Yahweh, Yahweh, Yahweh, Yahweh, Yahweh, Yahweh, Yahweh, Yahweh, Yahweh, Yahweh, Yahweh, Yahweh, Yahweh, Yahweh, Yahweh, Yahweh, Yahweh, Yahweh, Yahweh, Yahweh, Yahweh, Yahweh, Yahweh, Yahweh, Yahweh, Yahweh, Yahweh, Yahweh, Yahweh, Yahweh, Yahweh, Yahweh, Yahweh, Yahweh, Yahweh, Yahweh, 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

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So I was a one. So I was a king to that. Now, so I put down a thing in the POP. So I'm not the best of the catching. 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Masaba, my tuna, what do you want to do with my year? Try a year, man, what? 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

wase yesu dine ne mono koto jwa yina koto ma pete me yina pa mu kase wane akine bo yine se wo kika wwa

Mama, we are here. We are here. We are here. We are here. We are here. We are here. We are here. We are here. We are here. We are here. We are here. We are here. We are here. We are here. We are here. We are here. We are here. We are here. We are here. We are here. We are here. We are here. We are here. We are here. We are here. We are here. We are here. We are here. We are here. We are here. We are here. We are here. We are here. We are here. We are here. We are here. We are here. We are here. We are here. We are here. We are here. We are here. We are here. We are here. We are here. We are here. We are here. We are here. We are here. We are here. We are here. We are here. We are here. We are here. We are here. We are here. We are here. We are here. We are here. We are here. We are here. We are here. We are here. We are here. We are here. We are here. We are here. We are here. We are here. We are here. We are here. We are here. We are here. We are here. We are here. We are here. We are here. We are here. We are here. We are here. We are here. We are here. We are here. We are here. We are here. We are here. We are here. We are here. We are here. We are here. We are here. We are here. We are here. We are

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0: Kenya. 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Somebody want your party in your couple. And I want to talk to one of them. And I want your problem. Yeah. For one time. My young brother in your couple. What are you? Your dad want to propose. I want to bring them. Rasa. But I was here. Hey.
1: Fear not. La hisan taliba. Essence and minyame mano and aka. Matthew yine. 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Me ba. Se komo temi wa ye ye mua. Meba, when I'm a man, so no, and Shano, and we have been slammed with a shadow. Men's room, men will soon be forgiven. Obey Tom, let him go.

predestinated, them you predestinated, you also called. Them you called, you justified. Them you justified, in the end, you glorified. Our end shall be glorious.

Timmy, yes, and Shannon, my man, for who says that I'm dead. Was in here to me. A dear man, father, Shannon, a boy. And when I'm a poor for some empty, I'm not here to me.

Jesus. No,

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Thank you, Jesus. 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Set a small hands on my back.

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I'm not just a man.

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Can you wait for 25 years?

some ready. 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When you made it up, so. Satan, we know me, Slavia. I just want to say, you better. Hold on, come on, listen to

Sabina, I'm a child. If you know me, I'm a child.

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Some of you are not ready, I can't go.

I'm a president.

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Hey, I mean, I'm a basso. Big Tia, see a semi book coming in. Do Yamedo, do Yamed. About a son, I will basso. 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

0: Tobai, Tobai, Yamma Yenya Koko, Rahima, Yamma was not very much. On the other end,
1: open in a channel,
0: Yammy Makasia, a wife to swap, Lukuma Yasuma, the chilling.

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What is that? What is that? What is that? What is that? What is that? What is that? What is that? What is that? What is that? What is that? What is that? What is that? What is that? What is that? What is that? What is that? What is that? What is that? What is that? What is that? What is that? What is that? What is that? What is that? What is that? What is that? What is that? What is that? What is that? What is that? What is that? What is that? What is that? What is that? What is that? What is that? What is that? What is that? What is that? What is that? What is that? What is that? What is that? What is that? What is that? What is that? What is that? What is that? What is that? What is that? What is that? What is that? What is that? What is that? What is that? What is that? What is that? What is that? What is that? What is that? What is that? What is that? What is that? What is that? What is that? What is that? What is that? What is that? What is that? What is that? What is that? What is that? What is that? What is that? What is that? What is that? What is that? What is that? What is that? What is that? What is that? What is that? What is that? What is that? What is that? What is that? What is that? What is that? What is that? What is that? What is that? What is that? What is that? What is that? What is

Bear my way.

wanted to know what you did. You know, can I try? When you're minimum, what they put on. Remember, media wanted to ask out. Media wanted to ask out. Nominate a pop up flower. Nominate a pop up flower. Tell me about, and we're young, never to tell you nothing. About in a map flower. Minimum, nominate sound so free, your free move. But I'm not. You know, may you have been. Meba, you have you. And my wound has been here. But the potato is here. I mean, I'm football meeting with you. You have you. And my wound has been. Kai at the time of the ship. Men are reality. You see, you know, time in your mind. Let's all put up and one of yourself. This one, Nanya Macanadia, your master, no eventual, your men are the Macan, a film. This is it. You know, the only one, come up here. Shirami, yay, Brava, Tawanian, when young. Never, what young people are you? What's the fear of today? Every dream.

Amen.

And lo, a great multitude, which no man could number, of all nations and kindreds and people and tongues, stood before the throne and before the Lamb, clothed with white robes and palms in their hands. Oh yes, this is the time of the Spirit.

as the mountain of God's house shall stand tall above all mountains. And people shall say, let us go into the house of Zion, and we shall know his ways. Yeah. We are in a giving time. We are in a set time. The revival of the spirit and souls from all tribes

Every eye is closed. I feel the impartation of God. He said, when the Spirit comes upon our lives,

So I'm not such a bomb, I worry anymore. You do that to a new house, what it? I worry, I'm a cassano. I mean, you know that. Trust it. Panchano, a human I have a saddle. You be touched. Then I said, dear Jesus, your pa is human, you have a dead, you're free. Then you may want to brush what you be a bomb, you are some kind of mouse. Nia, what's any of the woman who did Jesus? Nia, or ten of the woman who saw, I hear yes to Christ, who did any Jesus. So, I'll brush what you're about now who have been far. Nia, make come for the same, make come for yes to Christ, who I'm now say, yes, my name is a walk woman. That's how many power, bravo, more. So many of you are a big tramp. Nani are saying, a big year. Power to Yahweh and Yanko Bosco. Nia, what's Yasia? What's that? Now, who knew?

Yes, I'm in.

Trying to send me put your food and I told you I'm so.

What's it? What's it? What's it? What's it? What's it? What's it? What's it? What's it? What's it? What's it? What's it? What's it? What's it? What's it? What's it? What's it? What's it? What's it? What's it? What's it? What's it? What's it? What's it? What's it? What's it? What's it? What's it? What's it? What's it? What's it? What's it? What's it? What's it? What's it? What's it? What's it? What's it? What's it? What's it? What's it? What's it? What's it? What's it? What's it? What's it? What's it? What's it? What's it? What's it? What's it? What's it? What's it? What's it? What's it? What's it? What's it? What's it? What's it? What's it? What's it? What's it? What's it? What's it? What's it? What's it? What's it? What's it? What's it? What's it? What's it? What's it? What's it? What's it? What's it? What's it? What's it? What's it? What's it? What's it? What's it? What's it? What's it? What's it? What's it? What's it? What's it? What's it? What's it? What's it? What's it? What's it? What's it? What's it? What's it? What's

Jesus, Messiah, Messiah, Messiah, Messiah, Messiah, Messiah, Messiah, Messiah, Messiah, Messiah, Messiah, Messiah, Messiah, Messiah, Messiah, Messiah, Messiah, Messiah, Messiah, Messiah, Messiah, 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

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Yamin Shamo Papa. Was it your fruit, your piano? A young original piano. Say Yamia for who DJ so I'm one of now. Nakasi City Amafu, I guess it's City Amafu. Yamin Shamo Papa. Yamin number so I yet. A dorsal. 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

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The Pata, the man is your mind. God of hearts. 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

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Say yes to no and a Mayan Pah. Say yes to no and Aji. Hey, you are the person saying that you're not so drunk. Now, so you're the best of a catch on your man. I said, why do you mean Yakopo at DSC? Who can stand God? Say, when he hears the Christ of the DSC, media, and what's there we are, who's your duo, and what's there, Shia, who's the one you are. Yes, what you have been coming. Many of the same is here, yes, or yeah, yes, no matter at all. May media draw, may me be the other. Never deep our company, imagine at all, only Jesus. Hey, they say only Jesus. Yay! Only a Brahmin son of Sanya Copper. Hey, my young Pedra Sanya Copper. That's your Pedana. I'm a Danny who is actually. Hallelujah.

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When I say any father, say if you had any hot so. Shadrach, Meshach, Abednego, you are hot so. A drum ring, Martino. 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

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But if you ask him of Palma Sanabia, and there's Chester Mayo this year, or this year, Kokula Media, and your young and Kayan Yanko, your Wayan, and your friend. Hey, a friend of

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